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1: Yes, sir. 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
2: Okay. 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
1: Oh, baby.
0: What are you doing?
1: Going on, baby?
0: Huh?
1: Hey, Flick, he had something for you tonight, didn't he?
0: Yeah.
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0: Yeah.

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1: Yes, I'm going to have some when you leave that, though.
0: You guess so? Remember this, please.
1: What?

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0: sigh repeats where the yeller pines grow tall. 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
1: Hey!
0: They had their ponies and the running lions, a baby, a dog or two. 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
1: Yeah!
0: Well, many a lop-eared doggy, if he didn't hush up by day, had his long ears whittled and his old hide scorched in the most artistic way. Then says Rusty Jiggs to Sandy Sam as he throwed his seagull down.

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0: I'm so proud that Mr. Siegel has brought me overseas because, and here's the reason why. Because I'd hate for all you people to go, boy, that Jimbo Mathis was really good. I wish I could have seen him while he was still alive. I'm alive and kicking today.
1: So we made a CD last year. We met the day before. And 24 hours later, we were in the studio.
0: In the state of Mississippi.
1: In the state of Mississippi.
0: USA.
1: I was in a state in Mississippi. And this is one we recorded. I wrote some songs, and we did some old favorites, but this is one I learned, especially for various reasons. I won't trouble you with the too many reasons, but it's an old Towns Van Zandt song. I just started playing it, and the guys joined in. Not only Jimbo, but Alvin Youngblood Hart and Cody and Luther Dickinson, and they just joined in. And the engineer pressed record, and what you hear on the record is us, a quick rehearsal, and then us playing it for the first time ever. And the whole CD is like that. That might sound scary for some musicians, but it came out great as far as I'm concerned.
0: Yeah, we like it anyway, like that.

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Money I did not give you none. I remember you left here early this morning, about half past four.

Now, I want to say the writer of that song was a man named Leon Payne. They call him the Blind Balladeer. And I remember one day we were heading to Bandera, and Leon invited my daddy over for a beer at his house. And Leon and his wife were both blind. I'll never forget this. And I would watch Leon walk to the icebox, get something out to drink, sit it down at the table, and would never miss a beat or stumble, or it just blew my mind. And my daddy told me at that point, he said, some people, they got this inner sight. They just can feel and see things that other people don't see. And I want to thank you, Leon Payne. I think the world needs to discover Leon Payne again. Remember that name, the Blind Balladeer, Leon Payne.

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And John Henry was a kind of a fellow that he thought when the man brought in a steam drill, he would lose his job. And so John Henry said to himself, well, says, I got to do something for my bread. 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

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I'm going to buy Long Jane, so my tomcat can make it round. 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

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Maxwell Maxwell Rolling Lyle. He called to him his only son, said, you know, my race is almost done, and if to you my will I'd make, tell me how much toll you'd take. Waxer Rolling Lyle. 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I'd take it all and hide the sacks, then catch thunder when he got back. Waxer Rolling Lyle. 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

0: it's appropriate, too. 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

0: Live up in the air. 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
0: Nice meeting you.
1: Well, it's a long time meeting you. 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
0: Glad to be.
1: Light, it's a long time meeting you. Yes, but you're welcome here. Don't you know Brown is your friend Lightning?
0: I believe that.
1: Please, please, please, please don't have no fear.
0: I ain't got too much.
1: One never knows, does one?
0: Brown is dabbing deed, I've been thinking about it. Ever since you wrote that sweet letter to me.
1: I want you to answer to sometime.
0: Brian, I'm sorry, it's been a long time since you wrote that sweet letter to me. But this is your answer now, Brian. And this is sound to Brian McGee.
1: Be sure to send it USA.

0: I got in town. 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Better watch yourself, fella. 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Oh, yeah, that little girl I used to have. All right, Brian.
1: I don't want your woman lightning.
0: Please, sir, don't get my woman.
1: Lord, if she don't want me.
0: Oh, I see.
1: Don't you know I wasn't born in Texas? Brownie McGee, I'm from Tennessee.
0: That's what I figured.
1: Lord, I'm a woman's lover.
0: Yes, you is.
1: Lord, I must, and I'm known in every man's town.
0: Yeah.
1: Lightning, don't you know the women? They all start looking for me. Great God Almighty, when that evening sun goes down.
0: But here's a story about that, Brian.
1: Tell me the truth. Don't lie to me.

0: and I can't tell who I can see the most. 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Come and ask me, Daddy, you're all right. Just tell me, what you want me to do? I said, nothing. Brian McGee, Paul Light is all right right now. But you know, if you keep on living with them old good women, Brian, oh, yeah, you gotta make it somehow.
1: Lightning, can't you always tell?
0: Yeah.
1: When your woman treats you mean.
0: Yes, I can.
1: Your meals ain't never ready.
0: And your
1: house ain't never clean.
0: That's a shame.
1: You better be on your P's and Q's. Yes, Sam, when I'm in your town.
0: I'm gonna try that.
1: Well, they found out I'm the only man can bake bread.

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1: Wolf, then we'd be able to follow you better.
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1: This is how we should record it. I can follow you. I can see what you're doing.
3: Really, man, you just sit there and do it. Well,
0: let's,
3: so cool.
0: All right, let everybody get together then, and we'll try to make it.
1: Okay, let's try. But I doubt if I can do it without you.
0: Oh, man, come on. 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
1: 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Oh, 61. 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Home last night, but someone

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In 1970, I was a fool. 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